de l'aide. Because I'm afraid that everyone will touch me. Because everyone touches me. I can't. I can't let anyone in. We see each other, and I need you. I want you, but I don't want to give you any of me. I can't.

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And if you touch me, you're going to hurt me. Are you going to hurt me?

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What am I good for? Why? 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
0: loads, explodes, implodes, head to my heart, to my feet, to my toes, feeling a feeling nobody knows, apart from C-A-S-P-A-R-7, from the start that it ended as a ghost, till an angel appeared, now he's not so alone, when I broke up life was cold, so dark but the moment you showed up,

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I mean, her butt is just so big. I can't believe it's so round. It's like out there. 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

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Beauty for ashes, joy for mourning, praise for heaviness. 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I feel it deep within my soul, that my feet will land on solid ground. Not knowing how or when, but I feel strong. 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I feel strong.